music there from Dan Bergren out of Boston Spa. Scattered showers are coming your way this afternoon and continuing overnight. Rain and thunderstorms are likely tomorrow too. Highs today expected to be in the 70s. Tune in on Friday at lunchtime for the June edition of Northwards from NCPR. We'll take a trip to an airplane hangar in the Champlain Valley and meet the woman behind an organization teaching girls and young women to build and repair airplanes. Plus, a conversation with Canadian singer-songwriter Jen Grant.

Thanks for tuning in to Here and Now on North Country Public Radio. Well, there's clouds and rain in the forecast moving into the region this afternoon and this evening. Rain likely for tomorrow, but current temperatures around the region are in the mid-70s to low to mid-80s. At last check, it was 81 degrees in Potsdam, 74 degrees in Malone, 75 degrees in Long Lake, and 76 degrees in Elizabethtown.